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5: Clear and calm tonight with some clouds coming in tomorrow. This is your local forecast. In Baker County this evening, mostly clear with lows in the low 40s to high 30s. Tomorrow, we'll see increasing clouds with highs in the low 70s. Tomorrow evening,

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6: Clear and calm tonight with some clouds coming in tomorrow. This is your local forecast. In Baker County this evening, mostly clear with lows in the low 40s to high 30s. Tomorrow, we'll see increasing clouds with highs in the low 70s. Tomorrow evening, getting mostly cloudy and slightly windy for a time, clearing up by morning with lows in the mid to lower 40s. And Wednesday, nice and sunny and staying a bit windy with highs in the high 70s. And Union County this evening, mostly clear with lows in the mid to lower 40s. Tomorrow, again, we'll see increasing clouds with highs in the low 70s. Tomorrow evening, mostly cloudy for a time and a bit windy with a slight chance of rain after midnight, low temperatures in the mid to upper 40s. And Wednesday, getting clear and sunny and a bit windy with highs in the mid 70s.
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1: Clear and calm tonight with some clouds coming in tomorrow. This is your local forecast. In Baker County this evening, mostly clear with lows in the low 40s to high 30s. Tomorrow, we'll see increasing clouds with highs in the low 70s. Tomorrow evening, getting mostly cloudy and slightly windy for a time, clearing up by morning with lows in the mid to lower 40s. And Wednesday, nice and sunny and staying a bit windy with highs in the high 70s. And Union County this evening, mostly clear with lows in the mid to lower 40s. Tomorrow, again, we'll see increasing clouds with highs in the low 70s. Tomorrow evening, mostly cloudy for a time and a bit windy with a slight chance of rain after midnight, low temperatures in the mid to upper 40s. And Wednesday, getting clear and sunny and a bit windy with highs in the mid 70s.
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1: Roundup is here. 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Kayak Public Transit has multiple bus routes going through Pendleton before, during, and after the roundup. We also have a dedicated trolley bus to take people from Wild Horse Resort and Casino to the roundup Wednesday through Saturday. 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
3: Clear and calm tonight with some clouds coming in tomorrow. This is your local forecast. In Baker County this evening, mostly clear with lows in the low 40s, high 30s. Tomorrow, we'll see increasing clouds with highs in the low 70s. Tomorrow evening, getting mostly cloudy and slightly windy for a time, clearing up by morning with lows in the mid to lower 40s. And Wednesday, nice and sunny and staying a bit windy with highs in the high 70s. In Union County this evening, mostly clear with lows in the mid to lower 40s. Tomorrow, again, we'll see increasing clouds with highs in the low 70s. Tomorrow evening, mostly cloudy for a time and a bit windy with a slight chance of rain after midnight, low temperatures in the mid to upper 40s. And Wednesday, getting clear and sunny and a bit windy with highs in the mid 70s.
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1: I'm Logan Bidget. Here's the latest from ElkhornMediaGroup.com. All evacuation levels around the McCully Fire north of Sumter have been lifted. The Baker County Sheriff's Office announced the change yesterday. Firefighters continue to focus on keeping the McCully Fire within its current footprint. Find updates on our website. The fire was updated yesterday to 13,604 acres and is 81% contained. OTEC board member Wayne Overton has officially resigned. Overton has maintained board position 5 since 2015 and served as the board's vice president since 2020. Overton stated he is stepping down to take on his family's Castle Ranch and help care for his father. Per OTEC's bylaws, the board will appoint an interim director to fill the remainder of the term for position 5. Applications can be submitted by OTEC members beginning next Tuesday with a deadline of October 13th. Oregon DEQ is asking for the public's input on proposed updates to water temperature rules for the Snake River and Hell's Canyon complex. Changes to the plan for the river come after court rulings deemed a plan drafted in 2004 as non-compliant. The proposed updates hope to ensure that dam operations replicate a free-flowing seasonal thermal pattern. That's a quick look at our headlines. I'm Logan Bidget. Follow breaking news on the Elkhorn Media Group Facebook page.
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5: Increasing clouds in Baker County with areas of fog this morning. Looking at high temperatures today in the 60s to mid-70s. For tonight, mostly cloudy skies with areas of fog after midnight with lows in the 30s and 40s. For the Grand Ronde Valley, that includes Cove, Elgin, and La Grande. Partly cloudy this morning, becoming mostly cloudy as the day goes on. Highs into the lower 70s with light wind. Tonight, it's mostly cloudy. Expect low temperatures in the lower to mid-40s. And that's been a quick look at our forecast. Follow current conditions at ElkhornMediaGroup.com.
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4: 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Kayak Public Transit has multiple bus routes going through Pendleton before, during, and after the roundup. We also have a dedicated trolley bus to take people from Wild Horse Resort and Casino to the roundup Wednesday through Saturday. 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
4: Increasing clouds in Baker County with areas of fog this morning. Looking at high temperatures today in the 60s to mid-70s. For tonight, mostly cloudy skies with areas of fog after midnight with lows in the 30s and 40s. For the Grand Ronde Valley, that includes Cove, Elgin, and LeGrand. Partly cloudy this morning, becoming mostly cloudy as the day goes on. Highs into the lower 70s with light wind. Tonight, it's mostly cloudy. Expect low temperatures in the lower to mid-40s. And that's been a quick look at our forecast. Follow current conditions at elkhornmediagroup.com.
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1: I'm Logan Bajet. 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The LeGrand City and Rural Fire Departments and other agencies responded to a two-alarm lightning-caused wildfire in the Ladd Marsh area near LeGrand on Saturday night. Despite initial precipitation, the fire reportedly experienced aggressive behavior due to prior seasonal drought and high ambient temperatures before being extinguished. Highway 203 between LeGrand and Union was briefly closed during the firefighting. The feedback deadline for the Blue Mountain Forest Plan revision is coming up September 30th. In the meantime, groups such as Forest Access for All are encouraging Eastern Oregon residents to make comments. Forest Access for All in particular is raising concerns that the plan, according to them, is too vague with its travel management and timber harvest policies and leaves the door open for increased public access restrictions. Find an interview with the organization on our website. On Saturday, the Oregon Army National Guard's 3rd Battalion, 116th Cavalry Regiment, cased its colors for the final time and uncased new ones, formally redesignating as the 2nd Battalion, 186th Infantry Regiment during a ceremony at Eastern Oregon University's football field. With service history lasting nearly 140 years, the unit has reorganized several times, with the latest change taking the battalion back to its infantry roots. I'm Logan Bajet. Follow breaking news on the Elkhorn Media Group Facebook page.
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1: Good morning. It is time for the birthday and anniversary show brought to you by Papa Murphy's in La Grande. 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Starting off with some music history for this morning. In the year 1975, Pink Floyd released Wish You Were Here. In general history news, on this date in 1789, the Department of Foreign Wars was renamed to the Department of State. And in quirky news, today is National Double Cheeseburger Day. Moving on to birthdays, we'll start with celebrity birthdays for today. Prince Harry turns 42 years old today. Actor Tom Hardy is 49. And Oscar winner Tommy Lee Jones is 80 years old today. Moving on to our local celebrities who are celebrating their special day. Happy birthday today to Annie Vowell. That is from her family. Happy birthday today to Ryan Hull with a note that says, "We would love to wish our son Ryan Hull a very happy birthday today. We hope you have a wonderful, fantastic birthday and we love you so much. Love, Dad and Jen Hull. P.S. Your sister, Julie Soren, says happy birthday and she loves you too." Happy birthday today to Caitlin Davidson. Love you and have a great day. That's from your sister. We have a birthday that I missed yesterday and that was happy birthday to Cole Benjamin Miller. That's from the family. Happy birthday today to Brett Loven. That was sent in from Sherry. And we have another birthday for Ryan Hull. That's happy 38th birthday to Uncle Squatch from Haven and Riley. All right, let me double check here. I think that's everybody. So let me throw these names back in the box, give a mix-up, grab one out. And it looks like today's winner of that pizza is Ryan Hull. You won a signature crust pizza from Papa Murphy's in La Grande, where you'll find love at 425 degrees. As always, I do want to remind you that if you have a birthday or anniversary to include on our show, all you have to do is email us at birthdays@elkhornmediagroup.com.
2: Increasing clouds in Baker County with areas of fog this morning. Looking at high temperatures today in the 60s to mid-70s. For tonight, mostly cloudy skies with areas of fog after midnight with lows in the 30s and 40s. For the Grand Ronde Valley, that includes Cove, Elgin, and La Grande. Partly cloudy this morning, becoming mostly cloudy as the day goes on. Highs into the lower 70s with light wind. Tonight, it's mostly cloudy. Expect low temperatures in the lower to mid-40s. And that's been a quick look at our forecast. Follow current conditions at elkhornmediagroup.com.
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4: Increasing clouds in Baker County with areas of fog this morning. Looking at high temperatures today in the 60s to mid-70s. For tonight, mostly cloudy skies with areas of fog after midnight with lows in the 30s and 40s. For the Grand Ronde Valley, that includes Cove, Elgin, and LeGrand. Partly cloudy this morning, becoming mostly cloudy as the day goes on. Highs into the lower 70s with light wind. Tonight, it's mostly cloudy. Expect low temperatures in the lower to mid-40s. And that's been a quick look at our forecast. Follow current conditions at elkhornmediagroup.com.
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7: 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Now that's what I'm talking about.

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1: 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All evacuation levels around the McCully Fire north of Sumter have been lifted. The Baker County Sheriff's Office announced the change yesterday. Firefighters continue to focus on keeping the McCully Fire within its current footprint. Find updates on our website. The fire was updated yesterday to 13,604 acres and is 81% contained. OTEC board member Wayne Overton has officially resigned. Overton has maintained board position 5 since 2015 and served as the board's vice president since 2020. Overton stated he is stepping down to take on his family's Castle Ranch and help care for his father. Per OTEC's bylaws, the board will appoint an interim director to fill the remainder of the term for position 5. Applications can be submitted by OTEC members beginning next Tuesday with a deadline of October 13th. Oregon DEQ is asking for the public's input on proposed updates to water temperature rules for the Snake River and Hell's Canyon complex. Changes to the plan for the river come after court rulings deemed a plan drafted in 2004 as non-compliant. The proposed updates hope to ensure that dam operations replicate a free-flowing seasonal thermal pattern. That's a quick look at our headlines. I'm Logan Bidjet. Follow breaking news on the Elkhorn Media Group Facebook page.
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7: Increasing clouds in Baker County with areas of fog this morning. Looking at high temperatures today in the 60s to mid-70s. For tonight, mostly cloudy skies with areas of fog after midnight with lows in the 30s and 40s. For the Grand Ronde Valley, that includes Cove, Elgin, and LeGrand. Partly cloudy this morning, becoming mostly cloudy as the day goes on. Highs into the lower 70s with light wind. Tonight, it's mostly cloudy. Expect low temperatures in the lower to mid-40s. And that's been a quick look at our forecast. Follow current conditions at ElkhornMediaGroup.com.
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4: Increasing clouds in Baker County with areas of fog this morning. Looking at high temperatures today in the 60s to mid-70s. For tonight, mostly cloudy skies with areas of fog after midnight with lows in the 30s and 40s. For the Grand Ronde Valley, that includes Cove, Elgin, and LeGrand. Partly cloudy this morning, becoming mostly cloudy as the day goes on. Highs into the lower 70s with light wind. Tonight, it's mostly cloudy. Expect low temperatures in the lower to mid-40s. And that's been a quick look at our forecast. Follow current conditions at elkhornmediagroup.com.
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1: I'm Logan Bajet. Here's the latest from ElkhornMediaGroup.com. The LeGrand City and Rural Fire Departments and other agencies responded to a two-alarm lightning-caused wildfire in the Ladd Marsh area near LeGrand on Saturday night. Despite initial precipitation, the fire reportedly experienced aggressive behavior due to prior seasonal drought and high ambient temperatures before being extinguished. Highway 203 between LeGrand and Union was briefly closed during the firefighting. The feedback deadline for the Blue Mountain Forest Plan revision is coming up September 30th. In the meantime, groups such as Forest Access for All are encouraging Eastern Oregon residents to make comments. Forest Access for All, in particular, is raising concerns that the plan, according to them, is too vague with its travel management and timber harvest policies and leaves the door open for increased public access restrictions. Find an interview with the organization on our website. On Saturday, the Oregon Army National Guard's 3rd Battalion, 116th Cavalry Regiment, cased its colors for the final time and uncased new ones, formally redesignating as the 2nd Battalion, 186th Infantry Regiment during a ceremony at Eastern Oregon University's football field. With service history lasting nearly 140 years, the unit has reorganized several times, with the latest change taking the battalion back to its infantry roots. I'm Logan Bajet. Follow breaking news on the Elkhorn Media Group Facebook page.
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3: A bit cloudy today, clearing up overnight. This is your local forecast. In Baker County this morning, we'll see increasing clouds with temperatures in the high 60s by noon. This afternoon, mostly cloudy with highs in the low 70s. And this evening, cloudy for a time, clearing up by morning, also a bit windy with lows in the mid 40s. In Union County this morning, partly cloudy with temperatures in the mid 60s by noon. This afternoon, partly sunny with highs in the low 70s. And this evening, again, mostly cloudy for a time, clearing up by morning, also a bit windy with lows in the mid to upper 40s. 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
6: A bit cloudy today, clearing up overnight. This is your local forecast. In Baker County this morning, we'll see increasing clouds with temperatures in the high 60s by noon. This afternoon, mostly cloudy with highs in the low 70s. And this evening, cloudy for a time, clearing up by morning, also a bit windy with lows in the mid 40s. In Union County this morning, partly cloudy with temperatures in the mid 60s by noon. This afternoon, partly sunny with highs in the low 70s. And this evening, again, mostly cloudy for a time, clearing up by morning, also a bit windy with lows in the mid to upper 40s. 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
6: A bit cloudy today, clearing up overnight. This is your local forecast. In Baker County this morning, we'll see increasing clouds with temperatures in the high 60s by noon. This afternoon, mostly cloudy with highs in the low 70s. And this evening, cloudy for a time, clearing up by morning, also a bit windy with lows in the mid 40s. In Union County this morning, partly cloudy with temperatures in the mid 60s by noon. This afternoon, partly sunny with highs in the low 70s. And this evening, again, mostly cloudy for a time, clearing up by morning, also a bit windy with lows in the mid to upper 40s. 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
4: A bit cloudy today, clearing up overnight. This is your local forecast. In Baker County this morning, we'll see increasing clouds with temperatures in the high 60s by noon. This afternoon, mostly cloudy with highs in the low 70s. And this evening, cloudy for a time, clearing up by morning, also a bit windy with lows in the mid-40s. In Union County this morning, partly cloudy with temperatures in the mid-60s by noon. This afternoon, partly sunny with highs in the low 70s. And this evening, again, mostly cloudy for a time, clearing up by morning, also a bit windy with lows in the mid to upper 40s. 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
5: Mostly sunny for the rest of the day in Baker County, looking at high temperatures in the 60s and 70s. Tonight, mostly cloudy. Areas of fog after midnight with lows in the 30s and 40s. And then on into tomorrow, areas of fog in the morning, otherwise sunny. High temperatures mostly in the 70s. For the Grand Ronde Valley, that includes Cove, Elgin, and LeGrand. Mostly cloudy for the rest of the day, looking at high temperatures into the lower 70s with light wind. Tonight's mostly cloudy with lows in the lower to mid 40s, and tomorrow, more sunshine, highs in the mid 70s. That's a quick look at our forecast. Follow current conditions at elkhornmediagroup.com.
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4: Mostly sunny for the rest of the day in Baker County, looking at high temperatures in the 60s and 70s. Tonight, mostly cloudy. Areas of fog after midnight with lows in the 30s and 40s. And then on into tomorrow, areas of fog in the morning, otherwise sunny. High temperatures mostly in the 70s. For the Grand Ronde Valley, that includes Cove, Elgin, and LeGrand. Mostly cloudy for the rest of the day, looking at high temperatures into the lower 70s with light wind. Tonight's mostly cloudy with lows in the lower to mid 40s, and tomorrow, more sunshine, highs in the mid 70s. That's a quick look at our forecast. Follow current conditions at elkhornmediagroup.com.
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5: Mostly sunny for the rest of the day in Baker County, looking at high temperatures in the 60s and 70s. Tonight, mostly cloudy. Areas of fog after midnight with lows in the 30s and 40s. And then on into tomorrow, areas of fog in the morning, otherwise sunny. High temperatures mostly in the 70s. For the Grand Ronde Valley, that includes Cove, Elgin, and LeGrand. Mostly cloudy for the rest of the day, looking at high temperatures into the lower 70s with light wind. Tonight's mostly cloudy with lows in the lower to mid 40s, and tomorrow, more sunshine, highs in the mid 70s. That's a quick look at our forecast. Follow current conditions at elkhornmediagroup.com.
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5: A bit cloudy overnight with some rain coming in later this week. This is your local forecast. In Baker County this evening, mostly cloudy and windy with lows in the mid to upper 40s. Tomorrow, getting sunny and staying windy with highs in the high 70s. Tomorrow evening, staying windy with increasing clouds and a chance of rain and thunder with lows in the high 40s. And Thursday, mostly cloudy with a high chance of rain and thunder and highs in the mid 70s. And Union County this evening, getting mostly cloudy and a bit windy, clearing up by sunrise with lows in the mid to upper 40s. Tomorrow, sunny and slightly windy with highs in the mid to upper 70s. Tomorrow evening, we'll see increasing clouds and some lingering wind with lows in the high 40s. And Thursday, mostly cloudy with a high chance of rain and thunder and highs in the mid 70s.
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5: In 2016, there were nearly 2,000 serious injuries from traffic crashes in Oregon. My wife and daughter, they were numbers 777 and 778. The crash happened less than a mile from our house. The driver was our neighbor. My own co-workers were the ones who responded to the scene. It's been 10 years, but the impact of those injuries still defines our daily lives. They aren't just numbers on the spreadsheet. They are my loved ones. Your decisions behind the wheel, to drive sober, to put the phone down, to slow down, they matter. You never know who is on the road with you. Drive like it's your family out there. A message from ODOT.
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0: 1023, The River. Roundup is here. Pendleton Roundup is the 11-time winner of the Large Outdoor Rodeo of the Year Award. Kayak Public Transit has multiple bus routes going through Pendleton before, during, and after the roundup. We also have a dedicated trolley bus to take people from Wild Horse Resort and Casino to the roundup Wednesday through Saturday. Come join the fun with Kayak Public Transit, where the rides are always free.
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3: A bit cloudy overnight with some rain coming in later this week. This is your local forecast. In Baker County this evening, mostly cloudy and windy with lows in the mid to upper 40s. Tomorrow, getting sunny and staying windy with highs in the high 70s. Tomorrow evening, staying windy with increasing clouds and a chance of rain and thunder with lows in the high 40s. And Thursday, mostly cloudy with a high chance of rain and thunder and highs in the mid 70s. And Union County this evening, getting mostly cloudy and a bit windy, clearing up by sunrise with lows in the mid to upper 40s. Tomorrow, sunny and slightly windy with highs in the mid to upper 70s. Tomorrow evening, we'll see increasing clouds and some lingering wind with lows in the high 40s. And Thursday, mostly cloudy with a high chance of rain and thunder and highs in the mid 70s.
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5: A bit cloudy overnight with some rain coming in later this week. This is your local forecast. In Baker County this evening, mostly cloudy and windy with lows in the mid to upper 40s. Tomorrow, getting sunny and staying windy with highs in the high 70s. Tomorrow evening, staying windy with increasing clouds and a chance of rain and thunder with lows in the high 40s. And Thursday, mostly cloudy with a high chance of rain and thunder and highs in the mid 70s. In Union County this evening, getting mostly cloudy and a bit windy, clearing up by sunrise with lows in the mid to upper 40s. Tomorrow, sunny and slightly windy with highs in the mid to upper 70s. Tomorrow evening, we'll see increasing clouds and some lingering wind with lows in the high 40s. And Thursday, mostly cloudy with a high chance of rain and thunder and highs in the mid 70s.
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